0: show. What's up, man?
1: Cooling, man.
0: Chilling, chilling. Yo, you know I had to call. You know why, right?
1: Why?
0: Because, yo, I never, ever called and asked you to play something, right?
1: Yeah.
0: You know what I want to hear, right?
1: What you want to hear?
0: I want to hear that Wu-Tang joint.
1: Wu-Tang again?
0: Yeah, again and again.

British accent. Well, I guess it's too late to change it now. In the rural American town, fairground, I go around and I go around. It's a great wide gulf between intentions and what ground met me. I check my phone

cyber fetish, early naughty zine. She sells matcha shots to pay for printing costs in a PR team. She's recently enlightened, and for some reason, that fits.

Now we see your face. Lies that built on fear. Tear it down, this Euro dream.

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I am just an insignificant little human with the ambition to survive in a world full of war and hate. Let's make space for each other, listen to our hearts, and let's heal together. We can manage together in peace. Open up your eyes and ears. See, listen, and feel.

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0: It's an energy field created by all living things. 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It binds the galaxy together.
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Dear Mathilde, in addition to being yourself, they will expect you to be a good girl, grow into a good woman. As you will soon discover, there is no such thing as a good girl or a good woman. There is, however, such a thing as you. Such a thing is true and forever good. Practice your smile, you will need it. It will be your strength and your mask too. You must learn how to kick, how to punch, how to push. You must work twice as hard, you must be twice as smart. To be a woman is a full-time job for half the pay, and even then, not always. You will discover your inner gangster. You will learn to outrun, outdo. They will label you a bad girl. You will learn to be unmoved. Invent your identity. Remember, necessity is a mother, so as need be, change it. Your body is your home, your throne. Adorn it. And remember this, in whatever form, in whatever shape you may be, in whatever version of reality you find yourself in, you are a queen, the feminine energy of all of creation. You are of life and you are life itself. Goddess.

his nets untailed, ravenous twinkle in his eye, a blue-eyed look on creation. I don't feel awed, I don't feel wonder. I only see patchwork, odds and ends glued together. With reckless abandon, ketchup on cake, mustard pie, fish, Kool-Aid, you can't eat forever. As much as you wish you could. I hope your tail tastes good, you son of a bitch! He hasn't raised a child, it's only his spawn. A goddamn fester of mess, sticky to touch, bubbles and wet gross beyond humanity's everlasting reach. You circle the world, I circle it too. Tell tastes good, you son of a bitch! You like it enough, you might choke. 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We are not gracious, we are not living. If you follow us around, licking your lips, shaking your hips. I hope your tail tastes good, you son of a bitch! I hope it tastes good. It tastes good.